chunks of you will sit down to seals, blubber rich in morning. I'll mash you up, yes, I know it's a lot of a way, but it's fair to say.

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0: a smile on your face. 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It will soon pass, whatever it is. 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
1: Were you trying to get crazy with this thing? 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
1: Bright light city, gonna set my soul, gonna set my soul on fire. 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They're all living the devil may care, and I'm just a devil with love to spare. So viva Las Vegas, viva Las Vegas. How I wish that there were more than the 24 hours in the day. Even if there were 40 more, I wouldn't sleep a minute away. 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
0: Yes, yes.
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0: I'm sure of it.

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0: What you motherfuckers doing for the black community anyway? Motherfucker, I got kids. 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
0: Motherfuckers need to stop.
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years can a mountain exist before it is washed to the sea? Yes, and how many years can some people exist before they're allowed to be free? Yes, and how many times can a man turn his head and pretend that he just doesn't